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1: Mental toughness. The ability to cope with or handle pressure, stress, and adversity. The ability to persist when times are tough. A refusal to quit when all others give in. There's perhaps no better gift you can give yourself than to develop a strong, undefeatable mind. A strong mind brings with it a strong life. A life that can knock you down time after time because you know you are strong enough to get up every single time. That mental strength that will see you win in life more than you lose. That mental strength that your opponents fear more than anything. Because it is impossible to beat someone who never gives up.
2: I decide my future because I decide what I do now. No other person can decide my fate, but I can. I can because I control my mind. My mental strength is like no other. And that is why I will succeed. Not because everything will fall in my lap, but because whatever comes my way, I will make the most of. Sometimes it's not pretty. Sometimes I don't feel like it. Sometimes it all seems so far out of reach. Sometimes others doubt me. But always, I back myself. I always show my mental strength.
1: Know your strengths. Know your weaknesses. Use your strengths, work on your weaknesses. Promise yourself you will be so strong that nothing will get in the way of your mental strength.
3: Your greatest obstacle and your greatest strength stare back at you in the mirror every day. The quality of your life depends on which one you feed the most. Which one is stronger? Which one are you feeding? Only you can decide that. Only you can decide what your life is worth.
4: I don't care whether you are taller, more brilliant, or smarter than me. Because I've got mental toughness that keeps me going when the going gets tough. The greatest battle of all time was not fought in Africa. The greatest battle of all time was not fought in America. Neither the greatest battle was the one fought during the First and the Second World War. The greatest battle ever is the battle of the mind. The mind decides everything. The mind decides your future. Because it is the mind that decides what you do now. The world can imprison you. Others will try to do everything to kill you and your dream. One thing, they cannot imprison the power of your mind. Don't give up. Don't give in. Be transformed by renewing your mind. When you change your mind, you can change the world.
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Gotta make that money, but I'll be right back up your back, boo. Pass on part de mon attention if it's not you. I've been in a different zone. To go okay, no more less with money. So napa sauce first, napa sauce fat. Want to take sauce easy, but to deal calm. Wipe that teeth, beat him, I swear you lamb. Put this in back all that, face in your blues on. So poor, but my gangster baby. Papu, I'm a diva, TV, busy, PUBG, baby, now. Stop tripping in your pants, I bought the lamb. More money, if you're worried about stopping late night fight.

voted to elect their representative to the new SBC board. Journalist Anadre Celestine won the election and will serve on the board for the next 2 years. Four candidates stood in the election, and voting started at 9:25 yesterday morning at SBC House, with counting beginning at around 3:35 yesterday afternoon. Out of the 246 SBC employees, only 117 cast their votes. Two ballots were spoiled, and Ms. Celestine received 50 votes. She says she will bring workers' concerns to the board and work towards a better working environment. The Government of Seychelles and the International Organization for Migration, IOM, have signed an agreement to strengthen cooperation on migration management, including protecting migrant workers, combating human trafficking, sharing information, and providing technical assistance. The agreement also provides for joint research and projects of mutual interest. Signed by Minister James Camille and IOM Regional Director Franz Célestin at the Maison Kio de Quincy, the agreement strengthens a long-standing partnership between Seychelles and IOM, which dates back to Seychelles' membership in the organization in December 2011. Their cooperation also covers regional efforts in maritime security, search and rescue, and combating transnational organized crime. In the international news, a magnitude 7.4 earthquake has struck western Colombia, killing at least 130 people and injuring 87, according to President Abelardo de la Espriella. The earthquake, the strongest recorded in Colombia in more than a decade, was centered more than 100 kilometers deep near San Jose del Palmar in the Chocó region. Dozens of buildings collapsed in cities including Cali, Pereira, and Manizales, with rescuers searching for people trapped under rubble. Roads in several airports were damaged, while schools were closed in affected areas. The Colombian government has declared a national emergency, with President de la Espriella leading the response. International support has been offered by the United States, France, Mexico, Ecuador, and the European Union as search and rescue efforts continue. And finally, at least 13 people, including a child, have been killed and 75 injured in a Ukrainian drone strike on Ninekamsk in Russia's Tatarstan region, according to local officials. Ukraine's armed forces said the city's Tanevo oil refinery was hit. The attack, more than 1,100 kilometers from the Ukrainian border, lasted several hours overnight and is among the deadliest single strikes on Russia since Moscow's full-scale invasion of Ukraine in 2022. Uzbekistan's consulate said seven victims were Uzbek citizens. Russia condemned the attack and vowed severe punishment for those responsible. Moscow said more than 450 Ukrainian drones were intercepted overnight across Russia. Ukraine has increasingly targeted Russian energy and industrial facilities, it says, support Moscow's war effort. And with this, ladies and gentlemen, we've reached the end of our news summary for now. Join us again at 7:30 for the news in French.

Thank you, Jasmine, for the news in English. And our weather forecast for today, we'll be expecting some afternoon showers with maximum temperature recorded 30 degrees Celsius, minimum 24 degrees Celsius. Wind direction southeast to south with speeds of 20 to 40 kilometers per hour, making the state of the sea moderate and rough at times. So this was your weather forecast here in Paradise FM. Good morning, Seychelles.

0: 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Walk the dog. Brush your teeth. 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
4: All right, good morning, good morning, good morning. 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

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Qu'est-ce que vous sentez? All right, so Nungai High on Kirk Extreme. The answer is Thomas the Tank Engine, the original one. Have a nice day. From Emran Talma. Thank you, Emran. Nungai Liam FOC, Petimon Thomas and Friends. Okay. Nungai D. Ron Cesar. Kitimon, the answer is Thomas and Friends.

0: Let's have a nice day at work. Bye. Thank you, Deron. 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Alright, then got a couple messages then WhatsApp. Okay, Jeremy, good morning.
1: Bonjour, bonjour, ça c'est BFC. Thomas, Thomas and Friends.
0: Thomas and Friends, eh? Alright, nous vous disons à même, nous bonjour.
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4: And the answer is Thomas and Friends theme song. Mm. Bye, have a nice day.
0: All right, so ça, we are team complete, yeah? Mommy, Papa, Mia, Nia, Musa. Eh? So, merci, guys. Thank you. Have a beautiful day. Good morning, DJ Extreme. It's Vera and Ellie Chiron. And the answer is Thomas the Tank Engine. Have a nice day. Bye. Bye. Toute famille, comme si vous soyez this même signati. Famille grand, famille grand. All right, nous allons check up. Please, voice note, sorry. Bonjour.
6: 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It's Emery.
0: Hi, Emery.
6: 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Have a nice day, DJ IF.
7: DJ Extreme, it's Shaib. And the answer is Thomas the Tank Engine. Have a blessed day. Bye.
0: Bye, TJF Gramadzi. Thank you. Over the weekend vibes, the vacances. Bonjour.
8: Good morning, DJ Streams.
0: Morning.
8: The answer is Thomas and Friends. My name is Tyler. Bye.
0: Bye, Tyler. Have a nice day. Good morning.
9: Greetings. It is actually 7:15 in the morning. Uncle Extreme, how are you? And the answer is Thomas the Tank Engine. Bye, have a nice day, everybody. Today my mom had to help me.
0: She had to help you. Merci beaucoup, Pierre Louise. Have a blessed day. Good Pierre Louise, good
10: Papa. Hello, good morning. My name is Anna Hera, and the answer is Thomas and the Train.
11: Have a nice day.
0: Thomas and the Train. Have a nice day too. Good morning.
12: 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My name is Aaron, and the answer is Thomas. Bye, DJ Extreme.
0: Bye. Have a nice day. Nugget, the answer is Thomas and Friends from Uncle. Good morning, Uncle Extreme from Emron Vale. Et aussi, D, in a voice, my petit message. 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So, l'iPost qui m'a un petit peu de c'était Thomas the Tank Engine and Friends. 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Et nous, parce que c'est un classique. 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So such song original classic. It's 1984 to 2008. Puban, makin regards. 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So ban cartoon, ban cartoon 2D digital cartoon saban l'époque et at that time pagete la regarder hein tu wow ya les mêmes les ça. 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
1: All right, good morning, sports fans. Welcome. Let's kick it off with some football. Barcelona captain Ronald Araujo has arrived in Liverpool after joining the club on a season-long loan, with a move including an option for the Reds to make the deal permanent for €55 million. In other sports gossip, football gossip, Manchester City are closing in on signing Ayoub Bouadi from Lille, who value the Morocco midfielder at €100 million. And Real Madrid are interested in signing World Cup winning Spain midfielder Martin Zubimendi from Premier League champions, of course, Arsenal. Arsenal and Brazilian forward Gabriel Jesus is open to a move to Napoli this summer. Italian side AS Roma has held initial talks with Gabriel Martinelli's representatives as they explore a move for the 25-year-old Arsenal and Brazilian winger. Barcelona and Tottenham have both made recent inquiries to Bayern Munich about England forward Harry Kane over a summer transfer. Manchester City are aware in interest of Nottingham Forest in their Netherlands midfielder Tihani Renders, who was signed from AC Milan last summer for £46 million. And also Bradley Barcola has given the green light to Liverpool, despite Arsenal making a late move for the Paris Saint-Germain and French forward, who's valued at about £130 million. Inter Milan and Italian defender Alessandro Bastoni.

And Crystal Palace and England midfielder Adam Wharton remain an interest to Real Madrid, who are intent on making three more summer signings. Marseille and Denmark midfielder Pierre-Emile has turned down the opportunity to join Newcastle. Manchester United are strongly considering a move for RB Leipzig and Germany defender David Rom after failing to sign England left-back Lewis Hall from Newcastle. Tottenham and England defender Jed Spence is back on the agenda at Inter Milan after their struggles to sign former Aston Villa and French winger Moussa Diaby from Al Ittihad. James Vardy could make a sensational return to English football as Championship side West Ham are considering a move for the 39-year-old former Leicester City and England striker, who is a free agent after his contract at Italian side Cremonese ended. West Ham are also in talks with Arsenal to sign Reece Nelson, the 26-year-old English winger who spent the past two seasons on loan at Brentford and Fulham. Premier League newcomers Hull City have had a bid rejected from Swansea City forward Zan Vipotnik, the 24-year-old Slovenia international who finished as top scorer in the championship last season. Sunderland's DR Congo defender Arthur Masuaku is set to return to Turkey as he's finalizing a move from to Konyaspor. And to sum up some football gossip, Atletico Madrid have launched a bid of €35 million for Lille's 21-year-old Belgian forward Matias Fernandez Pardo, who is also attracting interest from Arsenal and Liverpool. And finally, Napoli have reopened talks with Chelsea in a bid to finalise a deal to sign French centre-back Benoit. So there you have it, guys. This was some sports updates, football gossip. Here in Paradise FM, The Breakfast Show, we are proudly sponsored by Absa Bank Seychelles. Your story matters.

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1: 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Give your mind a break from over-analyzing. Trust that things are unfolding exactly as they should, because your vibe is blessed. And Sagittarius, good morning. Positivity carries you straight through the day. 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You thought it, Miss V? So voilà. 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Et nous pouvons être au revoir des petits moments. 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
0: 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American or classic?
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